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8: I'm Michelle Starkey, realtor at True Real Estate. Mainly clear sky tonight with a low of 51. Daytime highs approaching 67. Tomorrow, ample sunshine expected. I'm staff meteorologist Ray Miller. Right now, it's 57 degrees.
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7: 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Lows level off around 51. Tonight, under clear skies. Bright sunshine expected again. Tomorrow, highs level off around 67. I'm staff meteorologist Ray Miller. Right now, it's 57 degrees.
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6: 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Clear skies tonight with lows around 51. Ample sunshine expected again tomorrow. Daytime highs approaching 67. I'm Staff Meteorologist Ray Miller, currently 57.
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15: Brought to you by L&L Mechanical. Bright sunshine today with daytime highs approaching 69. Lows level off around 44. Tonight, clear skies. I'm staff meteorologist Paul Trombley. Right now, 59.
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9: 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Ample sunshine expected this afternoon, with daytime highs approaching 69. Clear skies again. Tonight, lows dip down to about 44. I'm staff meteorologist Ray Miller. Right now, 63.
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2: 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Ample sunshine expected this afternoon, with highs around 69. Clear skies tonight, lows level off around 44. I'm staff meteorologist Ray Miller. Currently 64.
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6: 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Clear skies this afternoon with highs around 69. Clear skies again tonight, lows level off around 44. I'm Staff Meteorologist Ray Miller. Right now, it's 66 degrees.
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7: 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Lows level off around 44 tonight under clear skies. Daytime highs approaching 70 tomorrow, mainly sunny skies. I'm staff meteorologist Ray Miller. Currently, it's 68 degrees.
8: 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We'll recap the good.

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9: Brought to you by Northern Comfort. Lows level off around 44 tonight under clear skies. High temperatures reach up to 70 tomorrow, mainly sunny skies. I'm staff meteorologist Ray Miller. Right now, it's 68 degrees.
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